0: United fools.
1: I don't have no degree in your agree. I agree. I don't have degree for you to agree.

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1: Donc je dirais merci RPH. Merci RPH. Merci RPH et
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It's 63. 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It was a bit tight on the pavement. So we was going to have this bank van down at Longfield in Dartford. It picks up from all the banks and then comes along this road. And it's quite a country road. The geezer was going to ram it. He said, I can't ram it for a car. He said, I need a big American lorry. And he was on the other side of the road for it to come. And I was standing on the pavement. I threw this brick through the window and it done the driver. Run round the front of it, pulled the driver out, slung him in the ditch. So I run to the door and I smashed the window. Smashed the bars with the X and they all fell in. Run the X round the window frame and jumped in. Six people in there and I went, donuts, I said, just give us your money. That's it, so you've got a lot of money. Dived out the window and got into the back of our van and was on the way because we had a tipper lorry parked about 2 miles up the road. Had it all cut out so we got underneath and it was all metal on top. But there's a van following us. So I said to the driver, stop it, I've got to go and do it. Stop and let me do it. So they stopped. And I ran at the van of chases, so he saw me coming, went into reverse, and been into country lane, he went up the bank and turned over in the road. So that was out of the way and he stopped anywhere else for us. So we went from there into the tipper, got underneath all the money and everything, and away we went. And that was it. That one was done. That was a naughty van one. In them days, that was one of the biggest bags other than the train robbery. We had the money and split up and got on the way that no got blasted up about 6 weeks later and got caught. And I got 15 stretch. 15 stretch.

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With their own parts strewn upon the ground, they continue to fight, the battle ending only when the last of them is dismembered and dead.